0: Shutting down another hour of music on Star 947 HD with this one coming in from Tate McRae. It's exactly 10 a.m. Coming up inside the next hour, we have Martin Garrix, Olivia Rodrigo, Damian Junior Gongmali, Alex Warren, Samba, to name a few. But did you all hear about the pilot who reportedly suffered a medical emergency during an Air Canada flight yesterday? I'll tell you more about that shortly.
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2: 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Craving. All of these beautiful places.
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there was a report that a pilot suffered a medical emergency during an Air Canada flight, and passengers jumped in to help restrain him after the aircraft took a sharp turn. Now, the frightening incident occurred yesterday on an Air Canada flight from Newark, New Jersey to Halifax, Nova Scotia, after the pilot experienced what some passengers thought was a seizure that lasted about 40 minutes, according to ABC News. And the first officer reportedly took command of the flight, diverting the plane to Boston, where it touched down safely. Amen. Give thanks. After landing, the captain was rushed to a hospital for treatment. His condition is currently unknown.

Tina, did you remember earlier in the week when I was talking about how Whitney Houston went in on an interview and spoke about what happened in 2009 when Whitney Houston appeared on her talk show, how she slipped and fell and how she was high and she told the audience, please don't post that, and she

did everything in her power to keep it from the public, because if that news came out then in 2009 when it happened, that people would have destroyed her. And then I went in and said, why even after so many years come out and say something like that? Why not just keep it a secret? Well, now Whitney Houston's bodyguard, who was with her on the day on set when she fell, is saying that she wasn't high, but instead she didn't know the stage and the stairs had like a dark spot when she was trying to walk down. So she didn't see where she was going and she fell. She wasn't high, and he is very sure about that. Whitney Houston wasn't high when she fell off Oprah's stage.

0: Minions and Monsters will be released in Trinidad on the 2nd of July, I believe. And it follows the Minions in 1920s Hollywood as they search for frightening creatures for their monster movie. I couldn't be the same without you, darling. Who's ready for Minions and Monsters in cinemas nationwide? You always catch me when I fall.
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1: It's exactly 10:30 a.m. Let's take a look at those trending stories to the hour, compiled by the Ojo News team and coming away on Star Vojo. With the details, I am Ashley Off. The owner of Blue Waters Limited, Dominic Hadid, and his wife, Genevieve, have been detained by police. The reason for the detention remains unclear, but the TTPS has issued a release confirming that the arrest had resulted from an ongoing investigation. Police Commissioner Alistair Guevara confirmed the arrest but declined further comment on the matter. TNTech has threatened legal action against MP for Port of Spain South Keith Scotland, SC, and attorney Keisha Kidd Hannibal. The commission alleges that the duo's handling of a debt recovery case resulted in the loss of more than $2.39 million TT in public funds. A pre-action protocol letter has been issued by attorneys from Freedom Law Chambers, led by senior counsel Anand Ramlogan. According to the letter, TNTech will seek damages equivalent to the value of the debt, together with interest, legal costs, and other losses allegedly incurred as a result of the failed litigation. Over in Guyana now, Guyana's government is advancing plans for new legislation to manage children's use of social media and the internet. The Guyanese government said the move is aimed at safeguarding minors and not at censoring political content or curbing free speech. Attorney General and Minister of Legal Affairs Anil Nandlal said the administration's move to engage Meta, Facebook, to establish a formal institutional relationship is a part of efforts to regulate how children engage with online platforms.

0: platforms. He stressed that the emerging law will be narrowly focused on shielding children from harmful content such as pornography and extreme violence. A heat wave, which we have been reporting here on Star, gripping Western Europe, has led to a series of unprecedented temperature highs, with France experiencing its hottest day ever, the UK seeing its hottest June on record, and Spain reaching its highest daily average since the 1950s. Tens of millions of people are grappling with punishing temperatures, which hit almost 41 degrees Celsius in Paris and have led to red heat alerts across large areas of the continent. Mexico scored 3 second-half goals to eliminate the Czech Republic from the World Cup and end the group phase with maximum points. Co-hosts Mexico had been confirmed as group winners before their final game in Mexico City, having already beaten South Africa and South Korea. That gave boss Javier Aguirre an opportunity to rotate his squad, and left-back Mateo Chavez, one of the 5 players brought into the starting lineup from their previous fixture, showed superb composure to net his first international goal just after halftime. That's a look at what's trending now around the world, compiled by the Oja News team.
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people who come together for those beach cleanups. I just want to say thank you so much. Hunters hosted a beach cleanup recently at Indian Bay, Mayaro. So that's why Mayaro looked so good the time I went, like, over the weekend. Gone. 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Not too sure when this actually happened, but the beach looks good.

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0: And the song I played before just happened to be the stopper today. 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

group stage today, Curaçao versus Côte d'Ivoire at 4 p.m. Then we also have, at that same time, Ecuador versus Germany. Then at 7 p.m., we have two more inside Group F, Tunisia versus the Netherlands, and then Japan versus Sweden. At 7 p.m., Turkey versus USA at 10, and then Paraguay versus Australia at 10 as well.

0: You know what I don't understand? If somebody excited about a certain group, why are you putting teams in the same group at the same time? FIFA World Cup. Ugh. Anyway, tomorrow is when I'm going to be watching football. I only watch certain games, and I'm watching every single game now. Only where my interests are. Like Norway versus France tomorrow at 3 p.m. Also in that group, we have Senegal versus Iraq at the same time. Then Cabo Verde versus Saudi Arabia at 8 p.m. Uruguay, Spain, same time tomorrow. New Zealand versus Belgium at 11. Then Egypt versus Iran, also at the same time. All right, and that's a little look at what is happening tomorrow inside the FIFA World Cup schedule of games. Yep. And don't forget, the game is on at courts. 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
1: 31 minutes now after 11 a.m. Let's take a look at those trending stories to the hour, compiled by the OG News team and coming away courtesy Kiss Baking Company. With the details, I am Ashleya. Good morning once again. Johan Harry has also known as Jesus of Trin City, has been named in 14 preventative detention orders which were issued earlier this week. The social media activist is accused of publishing content attacking the Prime Minister and members of the Hindu community. Authorities have alleged that he disseminated social media content directed at Indo-Trinidadians, persons of East Indian descent, Hindus, government supporters, public officials, and the Prime Minister. The TTPS is seeking the urgent assistance of the public in locating 33-year-old Olise Leonard Wise of Monrepo, San Fernando. He is of African descent, approximately 6 feet 2 inches tall, brown in complexion, slim built, and was last seen wearing a pair of blue jeans, and he was bareback. Anyone with information on his whereabouts is asked to call the Monrepo Police Station at 653-0735 or 800-TIPS. Police in Kenya have sealed off key roads leading into central Nairobi ahead of planned nationwide protests marking 2 years since the deadly Gen Z-led anti-government demonstrations. Thousands of Kenyans protested against proposed tax hikes in June of 2024, culminating in the storming of Parliament and the eventual withdrawal of the controversial finance bill. Protesters say they are demanding justice for more than 80 people killed and dozens more injured during that 2024 anti-tax demonstrations and last year's anniversary protests. Lionel Richie's opening night of his 26-city North American tour came to an abrupt end after the singer fell ill on stage. The 77-year-old music legend had been performing for about an hour at Grand Casino Arena in Minnesota when he appeared to struggle during Dancing on the Ceiling while kicking off his tour with Earth, Wind & Fire. Richie sat down several times during the song, video shared on social media showed. He then sat at the piano to perform three times a lady before calling for an intermission. He did not return to the stage. And finally, the U.S. government is softening its stance on the Iranian national team entering the United States before its third World Cup match, allowing the team to come into the country 2 days before its Friday game against Egypt. However, the Iran team will still be required to leave the day the match ends. The overall security measures and protocol remain the same. This story is trending now, compiled by the OG News team and coming our way courtesy Kiss Baking Company.
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3: 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We are one.

of course, right now on your social media feeds, you're probably seeing videos from what is happening in Venezuela. I actually haven't seen anything from Japan or from Cali and their respective earthquakes. I'm only seeing Venezuela currently on my feed. But what I'm actually seeing as well is that how the firefighters, how the rescue workers are going the extra mile to save the animals also stuck in that, of course, destruction after those two earthquakes left to Venezuela in a devastating way. So thank you to all the humans going above and beyond, for the animals trying to save them.

for the inaugural A Taste of Carnage to be held on Saturday. You know, Carnage is known for its rich, very, very rich fishing heritage and mouth-watering dishes like fish broth, roast fish, and bonito pilau. I don't even know what is bonito pilau. Anybody knows what's bonito pilau? Let me know via our stat chat. But Carnage is prepared to

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So if you love your belly, you love food, you love fish and mouth-watering dishes, you can go check them out on Saturday coming, all right? And that's it for me inside the show today. Reminding you, you know, sometimes all it takes is one bold move, because one bold move can rewrite your entire story. So sometimes it's worth taking the risk. Love you guys. Until tomorrow. Ooh, I was excited. The weekend is almost here. It's almost Friday. All right, guys. Enjoy your lunch. 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

Peter, when did you get so hot? I know it didn't happen overnight, so it took some time, maybe a few months, but finally, you get to where you're going. More good music to come your way right here at 947 HD. It's now 15 after the hour. Good afternoon, Trinidad, Tobago, the world of Ojo. How's everyone today? Happy Thursday to you. June 25th, 2026. Welcome. We're live until 3 o'clock this afternoon. The weather is getting better. Looking nice outside. Hope you're safe wherever you are. We continue to roll in the afternoon.

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So keep it right where it is. BTS is up next. Also look out for music from Disco Lines, Kalani and more. 947 HD, we're the staff, Ojo World. We're now checking in for the day. Happy Thursday to you. Swell.

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1: These are stories making headlines around the world. With the details, I'm Alan. Good afternoon. A murder was reported at Grand Bazaar just after 10 o'clock this morning when a man was shot in the head. He has not yet been identified. Meanwhile, in Charleville last night, 37-year-old Saeed Hamid Khan was killed while sitting in his vehicle in a car park. La Guaira remains the area most affected by the two earthquakes that struck Venezuela on Wednesday afternoon. More than 12 hours after the earthquakes, residents of various neighborhoods are reporting a lack of rescue teams while people remain trapped in the rubble and are requiring machinery and urgent support for rescue efforts, since the deployment of rescuers or firefighters was not yet observed in the area. Meanwhile, Acting President Delcy Rodriguez has confirmed that at least 164 people have been killed and almost 1,000 injured after the powerful back-to-back earthquakes. But the U.S. Geological Survey says thousands of people could have been killed in total. The UN says more than 1,000 buildings have collapsed in the earthquake, which was the second strongest to hit Venezuela since the year 1900. The U.S. Supreme Court has ruled that the Trump administration can strip protected status for hundreds of thousands of Haitians and Syrian migrants, which has allowed them to stay in the United States for years. The 6-3 ruling overturned earlier decisions by federal judges that had blocked the administration from terminating temporary protected status for 350,000 people from Haiti and 6,100 from Syria. Today's decision is likely to have implications for TPS holders from other countries as well. Still in the United States, Mayor

0: Mayor of New York, Zoran Mamdani, says the World Cup generates more than enough income and supporters should not have to pay higher prices. The tournament in the United States, Mexico, and Canada is the most expensive to attend, with prices for many first-round games ranging from $350 to $5,000. Supporters have also seen increases in charges for hotels and transport. Mr. Mamdani, who became mayor of New York in January, says FIFA could have made the tournament more affordable. So there you go. That's everything that's trending this hour on 947 HD. That's on Newsfeed.
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1: These are stories making headlines around the world with the details from Alan. Good afternoon. Trinidad's own Malik Lewis just got drafted in the NBA. And it's a massive flex. The San Fernando native was selected 60th overall in the 2026 draft by the Wizards, who immediately traded his rights to the Milwaukee Bucks. The 21-year-old wing made history as one of the few players drafted directly out of the Australia's National Basketball League. Known for holding down the court with insane defense and reliable three-pointers, Lewis is officially bringing that elite 3 and D energy straight from Trinidad and Tobago to the Milwaukee Bucks or the Bucks. Trinidad and Tobago's Prime Minister Kamala Pisad-Bensessa is back on the job. She returned to Trinidad and Tobago last night from New York, where she attended the funeral of her brother-in-law. The first duty today was to host today's cabinet meeting. Heatwave conditions have left Spain, France, and the UK sweltering for days. We'll now shift to the east, and forecasters in Germany and the Czech Republic warning of extreme conditions.

0: temperatures in Germany could hit 40 degrees Celsius. An extreme weather warning is now in place in much of the Czech Republic. In France, the health alert level is being raised to its highest to boost hospital staffing and protect the vulnerable. Alligator Alcatraz, the remote Florida immigration detention center that faced harsh criticism for its conditions, has shut down nearly a year after opening. Governor Ron DeSantis said the center at an isolated airstrip in the Everglades was always meant to be only temporary until more permanent detention centers could be secured. There will be six games on the agenda for today at the World Cup. At 4 p.m., Curaçao will play against the Ivory Coast in Philadelphia, while Ecuador meets Germany in New Jersey. At 7 p.m., Japan battles Sweden in Texas, while Tunisia and the Netherlands will meet in Kansas City, Missouri. The late night games at 10 p.m. are Paraguay versus Australia in Santa Clara, California, and Turkey versus the United States, also in California. So there you go. That's everything that's trending this hour, 947 HD. That's on Newsfeed.
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We're the one for you. M.I.A. Name of the song is Everything. So let's take a listen. 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
4: Well, it's now 10 minutes away from 3 o'clock here at 947 HD. Time for me to put a wrap on it.

Weekend just around the corner, right? Streaming Presidential, Selena and the crew. Good afternoon to you. Also, a big shout out to Maria Santana as well, too. Who else was on the star chat this afternoon? Let me double check. Vaughn. My boy Vaughn stopped by to say he's locked on. Yeah, everything is well on this side, buddy. Enjoy the rest of your day. The rest of your week ahead as well, too. Let me see who else. 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Big up all yourself. All right. Time for me to go. All the maxi drivers, taxi drivers, everyone on the roads across Trinidad and Tobago, passengers, travelers. All to get to all the destinations safely. Cruise control, your afternoon drive is straight ahead right here on the stop. And before I go, as usual, got a simple reminder for you. It's okay to take things one day or even 1 hour at a time. Until the next one tomorrow at noon, right here at 947. I'm gone for now. Have a good one. Stay safe, stay healthy, stay in touch. Cruise control is on now. Dominic Fike, Shaboozy, Sabrina Carpenter.

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0: Brought to you this hour with the kind compliments of the Kiss Baking Company. A woman accused of participating in a massive $20 million fraudulent check scheme has been granted bail with a surety and ordered to surrender her passport. Jackie Watson was charged with one count of obtaining money by false pretense and one count of money laundering. The charges stem from a joint probe by the Fraud Squad and the Special Investigations Unit. Investigators allege that a company deposited a $20 million government check, seemingly issued by the Central Bank of Trinidad and Tobago, into a commercial bank account. The check was later flagged as counterfeit, but not before more than $18 million was already withdrawn or moved from the account. Watson is on $6 million bail and is due to return to court in November. A maintenance employee at the Grand Bazaar Mall, Bahadur Puran Singh, was shot just after 10 o'clock this morning at the mall's car park. He survived the gunshot wound and is warded at the Mount Hope Hospital. Meanwhile, in Charleville last night, 37-year-old Saeed Hamid Khan was killed while sitting in his vehicle in a car park. Further afield, the death toll continues to rise. At least 188 people have been killed and more than 1,500 injured after powerful back-to-back earthquakes in Venezuela. Rescuers are searching the rubble in Caracas and the state of La Guaira, where the UN says more than 100 buildings have collapsed. Here at home, the Ministry of the People, Social Development and Family Services distributed $139,872 in disaster relief and home repair grants to 15 households across the Port of Spain and Diego Martin regions. It will benefit a total of 62 individuals recovering from unforeseen hardships. And in some World Cup news, FIFA President Gianni Infantino has been all over at the 2026 FIFA World Cup so far, popping up across all three host countries during the opening week of the tournament. ESPN estimates that the total distance Infantino traveled on his private jet during the first 2 weeks of World Cup at 24,135 miles. Infantino's original proposal was to attend two games per day as often as possible. And that puts a wrap to this hour's news feed inside Cruise Control, brought to you with the kind compliments of the Kiss Baking Company. Stay tuned for your next news feed coming up in approximately 1 hour's time. I'm Paris. Good afternoon.
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Word on the street is that thanks to that daring robbery that took place in Tobago, or attempted robbery that took place in Tobago yesterday, people are using tractor emojis in WhatsApp when they're talking about going to take out a loan at the bank. Man.

Here's hoping you're having a grand time on this Thursday afternoon as we're inside cruise control at 13, heading up to 4. Be sure to hit me up in the Star Chat at 777-4947 as we look forward to your favorites from Calvin Harris and Ellie.

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We're doing our best to make it better as we're inside another hour of your Cruise Control Thursday. Paris, taking you into the sunset. Greetings to Bina, Lily, and Ashes. Enjoying a sunny day in Rio as opposed to yesterday. Man, those lightning showers still have me woozy.

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We have your favorites coming up. But just as important is hearing from you. Hit us up in the Star Chat at 77.

0: 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Of course, your news feed to the hour is coming up closer to the bottom of the hour. Your star pod is coming back around at approximately a quarter to the next hour. First, these messages.
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0: And I was going to say that I'm going to repeat this. 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
1: Brought to you this hour with the kind compliments of Guardian Asset Management. A 68-year-old woman in Golconda Settlement completely stood her ground during a home invasion on Tuesday night. Around 8:50 p.m., a 57-year-old man snuck into her property and started threatening her, but she wasn't having it. She defended herself and ended up injuring the suspect during the confrontation. Neighbors heard the commotion, raised the alarm, and pulled up to help detain the guy until the St. Madeleine police arrived. The suspect was arrested and sent straight to the San Fernando General Hospital for medical treatment, and cops are still investigating. The opposition People's National Movement is once again hitting out against the state of emergency, saying it is being used to silence citizens against expressing dissent. Speaking at a news conference this morning, Port of Spain South MP Keith Scotland expressed concern about people being charged under Regulation 11 and claimed that the media is silent about the effects of the regulation. Scotland said that TNT has been under an SOE for 397 days out of the 505 days that the government has been in office. Trinidad's own Malik Lewis was drafted into the NBA, and it's a massive flex. The San Fernando native was selected 60th overall in the 2026 draft by the Wizards, who immediately traded his rights to the Milwaukee Bucks. The 21-year-old wing made history as one of the few players drafted directly out of Australia's National Basketball League. Known for holding down the court with insane defense and a reliable three-pointer, Lewis is officially bringing that elite 3-and-D energy straight from TNT to Milwaukee. Congratulations to him. The U.S. Supreme Court has ruled that the Trump administration can strip protected status from hundreds of thousands of Haitian and Syrian migrants, which has allowed them to stay in the U.S. for years. The 6-3 ruling overturned earlier decisions by federal judges that had blocked the administration from terminating temporary protected status. 350,000 people from Haiti and 6,100 from Syria. Today's decision is likely to have implications for TPS holders from other countries too.

0: finally, Alligator Alcatraz, the remote Florida immigration detention center that faced harsh criticism for its conditions, has shut down nearly a year after opening. Governor Ron DeSantis said the center at an isolated airstrip in the Everglades was always meant to be only temporary until more permanent detention centers could be secured. And that puts a wrap to this hour's newsfeed inside Cruise Control, brought to you with the kind compliments of Guardian Asset Management. Stay tuned for your next newsfeed coming up in approximately 1 hour's time. I'm Paris. Good afternoon.
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Absolutely not. And the crew of BTS Army knows that very well. Good afternoon to you, in case you are listening. Corinne, Rebecca, and Adam. I got the names right, right? And good afternoon to the rest of you as you're inside the sunset hour of your Cruise Control Thursday. This may make you dance, but not for good reasons. Have you ever felt a sharp

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1: Brought to you this hour with the kind compliments of the Kiss Baking Company. One man from Black Rock in Tobago was arrested by police yesterday, hours after the abandoned heist at a First Citizens ATM on Tuesday night. He was one of five men who stole a backhoe and a flatbed truck from a nearby construction site in order to carry out the robbery, which they had to abandon when they could not move the heavy ATM vault after they ripped it away from the wall. The manhunt continues for the other men. The Tobago House of Assembly is preparing to freeze hiring after adding over 3,000 people to the payroll since 2022. During the budget debate in Scarborough, Chief Secretary Farley Augustine dropped the news that a massive 73% of their proposed $4.12 billion budget for fiscal 2027 is tied up in everyday running costs like salaries. Since the THA already employs over 60% of Tobago's workforce, there's barely any cash left for actual island development. For the short-term contract workers, their gigs are safe until the end of August to help get kids ready for school. But once the THA shuffles some internal promotions with the unions, Farley said there will be a major multi-year hiring pause. Trinidad police just bagged 10 arrests, 4 guns and a bunch of ammo and stolen loot during a massive anti-crime sweep across the central and northern divisions this week. On Wednesday, cops raided Kuva and grabbed a Glock loaded with 17 rounds, locking up 6 gentlemen ages 25 to 34 for robbery, drugs and weapons, plus another with an outstanding

0: outstanding warrant. Then yesterday in Karani, a special ops team sniffed out another pistol hidden in the bushes and detained two men under the emergency powers regulations. A woman named Jackie Watson was just hit with a massive TT $6 million bail after allegedly helping pull off a wild TT $20 million fake check scam. Fraud squad investigators say a company deposited a counterfeit government check, supposedly from the Central Bank of TNT, into a bank account. At the time anyone realized it was fake, over TT $18 million had already been cleared out. Watson was arrested, charged with money laundering and fraud, and had to hand over her passport. She's due back in court this November. And finally, Prime Minister Kamala Prasad Bisesser is back on the job. She returned to Trinidad and Tobago last night from New York, where she attended the funeral of her brother-in-law. The first duty today was to host today's cabinet meeting. And that puts a wrap to this hour's newsfeed inside Cruise Control, the final for the day, brought to you with the kind compliments of the Kiss Baking Company. I'm Paris. Good afternoon.
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Good afternoon to Michael, the tent boss, Natasha, Maria Natasha Santana, Mikkel locked on as well, and the ladies of Rio Claro Presidential Insurance, wherever you are right now. 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